0: pressure and then fight back and sort of put some pressure on ourselves. But, you know, the tries we let in, yeah, we just stopped working off the ball and got what we deserved.
1: The Seagulls will have to beat the Warriors next week and will be waiting on the results of other games to see if they get into the finals after Manly defeated the Dragons 44-10. In the AFL, Pies legend Scott Pendlebury is moving clubs after 442 games for Collingwood. He'll play for the Suns.
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1: A little cloudy with possible showers today, 23 at the top. A couple of showers again tomorrow, 23. And win free fuel with 1029 Hot Tomato and Sunshine Ford's $20,000 Beat the Bowser. 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

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Olivia with you. 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

0: 1029 Hot Tomatoes. Nothing but the 90s weekend from 94 Counting Crows, Mr. Jones. You know what happened in 1994 on the Gold Coast? Muriel's wedding was filmed in Coolangatta. Yes, you're terrible, Muriel.
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1: Hello, Will from Arundel. 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
1: 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Good on you, Will.
2: Awesome. Thank you very much for that. 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

0: nothing but the 90s weekend. Jamiroquai can't heap. And coming up, more chances to win tickets to the Titans' final game of the season next Friday night as they take on the Dolphins. We'll continue the 90s as well with Snap. That just screams 90s, doesn't it? And of course, Kylie. Was very big in the 90s as well. She's coming up on Hot Tomato.
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13: In NRL, the Panthers have kept their minor premiership hopes alive with a 24-10 win over the Bulldogs at CommBank. Coach Ivan Cleary says they've been patient.
14: Yeah, it was a really good game. I've had a lot of, actually quite a few, good hard games lately. But I felt like that was our best, like 80 minutes for some time.
13: The Seagulls are ninth on the ladder after defeating the Dragons 44-10 in the AFL. Scott Pendlebury is leaving Collingwood after 442 games. He'll be heading to the Suns in 2027. The Western Bulldogs have survived the AFL's first ever wild cards final. They beat Collingwood by 3 points at the G.
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13: A little cloudy with possible showers today, 23 the top, a couple of showers again tomorrow, 23. 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

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Hot Tomatoes, nothing but the 90s weekend shimmer fuel. 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

sucker DJ. So listen, party people, while I got your attention, there's a

the 90s weekend. Backstreet Boys, Larger Than Life. Coming up, Taylor Dane, remember her? And the Four Non Blondes. But right now, let's recap.

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0: 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One of the best as well from that decade, I believe, for non-blondes. What's up? Coming up, Blink 182, George Michael, and let's do this.
1: Hey, it's Sam Burrows from the Gold Coast Titans. Let's get another 1029 Hot Tomato listener along to our next home game.
0: Yeah. Hello, Cindy from Benogan. You a big Titans fan?
2: I am, yeah.
0: Yes, and they play this afternoon against the Rabbitohs, so good luck to them then. I'll be there. You're going to be watching?
2: Yeah, looking forward to that one.
0: Congratulations, you've won a double to check out the Titans' final game of the season. Friday night footy hosts a classic Queensland Derby, Titans v Dolphins, Friday the 4th of September.
2: 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Thank you so much.
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0: Nothing But the 90s Weekend. Big K is in next. He'll continue it. JLF 3 a.m. Eternal coming up. Marcy Playground. He's also got more of those Titans tickets to give away to their final game next Friday night. Speaking of Titans, they take on the Rabbitohs this afternoon. Seabus, go the Titans. Hope you win. Have a great weekend.
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6: 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All prizes drawn on Sunday, the 20th September at 10 a.m. Enter now at Pimpamar City and be there for the huge birthday draw. Pimpamar City, off exit 49 on the eastern side of the M1. Shopping made easy. Oh. Happy birthday.
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11: The Panthers are back on top of the NRL ladder after their 24-10 win over the Bulldogs at Combank. Penrith's Casey McLean has told Nine the Bulldogs were tough to beat.
12: Very difficult game. You know, the Dogs boys, they never go down about a fight, so, you know, full credit to them, but my lungs are blowing, so I think it just showcases the, you know, the level of the game that we're playing at.
11: The Seagulls are ninth on the ladder after their victory over the Dragons, 44-10, and Pies legend Scott Pendlebury is moving AFL clubs. 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
11: A little cloudy with possible showers today, 23 the top, a couple of showers again tomorrow, 23. 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
1: Yes, it is the last home game of the season. 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Titans v Dolphins. Nikki from Gavin, do you want tickets to go along?
2: I absolutely would.
1: All right, now look
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1: All right, you think the Titans can do it? Redcliffe have been pretty good, the Dolphins.
2: Yeah, it's going to be a tough one, but, yeah, we'll have to see what happens.
1: Well, congrats. You got yourself a double to get along and check it out. It is Friday. Yeah, this Friday coming up. 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We'll win them free with us here at Hot Tomato. You go the Titans. I hope you're right.
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sure it'd best with a Shoop Shoop song and our Nothing But 90s all long weekend at 102.9 Hot Tomato. Big K. It wouldn't be 90s without the legendary In Excess. Here's some beautiful girls for you now.

0: It's a weekend of 90s throwbacks. We should put that song in the throw out pile.
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0: Oh, loving it. Nothing but 90s, all long weekend at 102.9 Hot Tomato. I love a long weekend and I love 90s. It goes together, doesn't it? Hey, more chances for you to score tickets to that Titans final game of the season as well. Listen out for it. Titans, Dolphins, can we win one? 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They're on the way, and a classic from Duran Duran, as I used to call them back in the day, Duran Duran. Oh, it's nothing but 90s all weekend.
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Everclear's Santa Monica, big song from the 90s, eh? In your nothing but 90s all long weekend. Weekend, we've got tomorrow. 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

0: The Fife Girls in our Nothing But 90s all long weekend at 102.9 Hot Tomato. Big K, we lost, well, a bit of a princess. Let's call her that during the week. Working 9 to 5. What a way to make Dolly Parton. Hey, how good was she? Jolene. And what about this song written by the Bee Gees? I had to Google it. I didn't believe that. Islands in the street. Woo! That is what we are. 80 years old. You will be missed, Dolly Parton. Who's going to fill her shoes? Miley Cyrus, you're going to have to step up, Miley.
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0: we frequented there and always took a knife, fork or a spoon, we gained quite the collection.
1: They were nice ones there.
0: They were gold. You know what? It's funny. You know how they have cakeage and corkage? I think they need cutleryage.
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3: Micro Moira. 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

0: morning. 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Big K, as well as 90s, of course, we've got tickets to the Titans' final home game.
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0: Cassie from Molondina. Now, look, are you a Titans fan? Are you a Dolphins fan? Which way do you swing?
2: I'm a Titans fan, but my husband goes for the Dolphins, so it'll be a good game.
0: Yeah, Dolphins are my second team. I love Kafusi. Go, Kafusi.
2: Yeah.
0: All right, well,
2: yeah, I know.
0: You and your hubby are off on a date night, Friday night, the last ever home game of the season. Just the season, not ever. You got.
2: Thank you so much.
0: You got a double. You and the hubby are going to be very happy.
2: Thanks, BK. Love you.
0: Go the Titans. Yes. Back into the... Ooh, nothing but 90s with a song from a big movie from the 90s, Romeo and Juliet. That's coming up. Oh, Leo.
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12: All right, we're down at Seabus Super Stadium, and the atmosphere here is huge for this afternoon's final doubleheader of the 2026 season. The NRLW is happening right now with the Titans taking on the Raiders. Massive game right there. And the NRL Round 26, it's getting underway at 3 o'clock with the Titans to battle the Rabbitohs. It's going to be absolutely huge. Now, there's plenty of pre-match day entertainment happening right now in the precinct. So you've got to come on down. There's also going to be some heartfelt tributes to Jai Arrow, so get down here really quickly. And thanks to our mates at Macca's, we're bringing the fun pre-match with epic entertainment houses up for grabs. We are just outside Gate D, so come and say hey. This is Scully from your Hot Tomato Street Team coming to you live from the Titans versus Rabbitohs at Seabus Super Stadium.
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You're nothing but 90s or long weekends. A song now from 1996, the movie. Romeo and Juliet, Claire Danes, Leo, 96. My God, is it 30 years ago? No!

0: music was big in the 90s at 102.9 Hot Tomato. All the Gold Coast nightclubs were playing house music. So I'm going to play a few tracks soon that, well, you know, they sum up what house music is, like Culture Beat. And 24/7. Oh, and some Corona. Look at us go. Nothing but 90s all long weekend at Hot Tomato. They're all coming up. House music.
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Big song from the 90s. 102.9 Hot Tomato, you know, doing you nothing but 90s. Long weekend. And giving you the chance to get along to the Titans versus Dolphins Friday night footy, their last home game. 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Yeah. At Hot Tomato. Yeah. With the Backstreet Boys. As we continue, you're nothing but 90s weekend at Hot Tomato. Yeah.

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3: 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We'll continue with Nothing But 90s next. 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

0: Hey, it's Sam Verrills from the Gold Coast Titans. 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
1: Yeah. Ricky's got through from Oxenford. Now, look, you and your partner have won. You're off to see the Titans-Dolphins Friday night, the final home game of the season. But you were telling me off air, your partner's bugging his hand up. What's he done?
2: He just did it at work. He's an electrician and the drill to contend into the switchboard.
1: Yeah, well, you always hurt yourself at work, and whatever happens, it happened at work. It's called compo. Woohoo! He's all right. Did he have to get stitches? Did it electrocute him? What happened?
2: Screw and stitches in the hand.
1: Hang on, what did you get? What happened? You gave him what?
2: Screwed in his hand and stitches.
1: Right. Jesus, you made me panic there. Well, look, what's his name? Give him a shout out.
2: Brandon.
1: Love you, Brandon. Yeah, love you, Brando. You and Ricky are off to the Titans' final home game. Strap it up, mate. You're off. Harden up. Titans, Dolphins. Go the Titans. You've won, Ricky, and good luck with him.
2: Woohoo! Thank you so much.
1: Of course, you can get your tickets via ticketmaster.com.au and win them for free on us again in the next 60 minutes.
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another house music classic. 102.9 on Tomato from The Real McCoy. Another night. Bon Jovi, big hair band in the 80s. They're one of the few that survived into the 90s. And this was their biggest song ever. It's Always Bon Jovi. And you're nothing but 90s all long weekend at Otomato.

0: All right, I'm loving it. Nothing but 90s all long weekend at 102.9 Not Tomato. Big K, it's my era. How bizarre soon for our Kiwi mates.
1: How bizarre. How bizarre.
0: That choice tune coming up soon. All right. Oh, and how good was that? From the 90s, The Globe. I mean, of course, it's the 90s. Jeez, I say stupid things sometimes. Nothing but 90s all long weekend. Dr. Alban. Getting into a bit of house music for you next from the 90s. I did it again. I need to shut up.
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8: 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Now, kickoff is at 3 o'clock, so grab yourself a seat and get ready for a huge arvo of footy. 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

0: awesome. Desiree. How good was she in the 90s?
1: Just a little part of your nothing but 90s. A long weekend here at 102.9 Hot Tomato. Big K. I've got one double left for Friday night footy, the last home game for the Titans up against the Dolphins. 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

0: 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BK, hope you're enjoying it. It has been a tough week. Speaking of music this week, firstly, we lose our Princess of Country, Dolly Parton, at 80. Working 9 to 5, what a way to make a living. And if you're like me and you're a fan of the Rocky Horror Picture Show, Tim Curry, he was 80 as well, this guy. It's been a tough week in the world of music. Let's go back to the 90s. Soon, some unbelievable EMF.
1: You're unbelievable.
0: That's bloody unbelievable. And here comes the Hot Stepper next. Here comes the Hot Stepper. Could I try and sing then? I apologise.
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1: Sally from Labrador's got through. 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Never.
2: 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No NRL game live. 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
1: 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You're gonna pop your NRL game, Sherry. You've got a double for the Titans. Final home game. You've got Titans Dolphins a double. Woohoo!
2: Thank you so much.
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love it. I love the bit out of Land of the Lost with Will Ferrell singing into the crystal. Anyway, if you know, you know. 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

0: It's 102.9 Hot Tomato. Big K doing nothing but 90s all long weekend, including the GC Top 20. Nothing but 90s. We're going to count down 20 of the biggest 90s tracks ever. We're even going to go Billy Ray on you.
1: Don't tell my heart, my aching, breaking heart.
0: Woo!
1: Just don't think it on
0: the He's in there, Aerosmith. The song out of Armageddon that his daughter starred in. Oh, Mambo number 5's in there.
1: A little bit of Monica,
0: hey.
1: My life.
0: Woo.
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0: The GC Top 20 Songs of the 90s coming up next. We're going to count them down. Stay with me.
2: 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Sally, has someone helped you from the grave?
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1: Yes, my era. Here they come. 20 of the biggest songs. Ah, the 90s. How good were they? Shooters was king. Shooters and Melba's. I used to run between those two night spots. Anyway, the Fugees. Let's get into them. They were massive in the 90s, especially with the old Roberta Flack song, Killing Me Softly. This song at 20 to get us kick-started in our GC Top 20 Hits of the 90s at 102.9 Hot Tomato. 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
2: 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The Boldeens, Closer to Free, from Party of Five. 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Woo-hoo! A flashback of the

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1: 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Big K, loving the 90s action all weekend. I want to pause from the 90s music and celebrate a legend that we lost. I always call everybody who dies a legend, but she was. She was just a princess. Working 9 to 5, what a way to make a living. How good was she? Fake hair, fake boobs, fake nails, just. How good was this duet? Islands in the street, that is what we are. Dolly, you'll be missed. A good innings, though. 80, that's not too bad.
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1: 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I just don't. Some Billy Ray next as we continue with the GC Top 20 Hits of the 90s.
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song. Of course, from Armageddon, massive movie in the 90s. I'm talking Aerosmith. I don't want to miss a thing. 102.9 Hot Tomato, Big K. Some big bangers on the way. I think they're already big if they're called bangers. But anyway, don't forget tomorrow, more chances for you to score tickets to the Titans' final home game. Friday night, up against the Dolphins. 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The bangers I mentioned on the way in the GC Top 20 Hits of the 90s. MJ. Being my brother, it don't matter if you're black or... And a one-hit wonder that we all loved.

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2: Yes, because we're doing the biggest songs of the 90s, our flashbacks are the biggest songs from movies and TV series. Of course, Dawson's Creek. How big was Dawson's Creek? I used to call it Sawdust Creek. Never a fan, but it was a bit chick flick-ish or chick series-ish. I don't even know if you're technically allowed to say that these days. But anyway, from Dawson's Creek, it's Paula Cole. I don't want to wait. It's a flashback.

0: 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Of course you do, and we need them.
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2: 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From the 90s, it kind of fits in with our nothing but 90s all long weekend here at Hot Tomato and our GC Top 20 songs for the 90s. So from Friends, let's do the Rembrandts. You know the song that was played a million times with Friends. A flashback in the GC

0: Of course, played Fishos in the 90s, Nirvana in our GC Top 20 Hits of the 90s. We're counting them down. And Big K, how you doing? Reminder, tomorrow your last chance to score tickets to the Titans' final home game of the season, Friday night up against the Dolphins. 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
2: All right, for us 90s legends who used to love hitting the nightclubs, I thought I'd do a bit of a mashup in the flashbacks. Everything from D-Light to Technotronic to all those songs that we embarrassed ourselves to. The Gold Coast nightclubs on the dance floor. The party. Remember the party, the drink, the bedroom. Even the Vicky Bar, where you headed very late in the morning. And, of course, the biggies, Shooters, Cocos. Not, it sounds like I knew a lot of them, but I didn't. Anyway, here it is. I'll shut up in the GC Top 20.

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0: Congrats to Tammy from Kingy. She's picked up $416 worth of free fuel. It is back Monday, 7:30 with Gailey and Emily Jade for breakfast, and we guarantee the Bowser will pump over a grand. And, of course, only Gold Coast winners. It's Hot Tomatoes and Sunshine Ford's $20,000 Beat the Bowser. 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
6: Hi, I'm Hannah Davies. Aussie Storm Hunter will play in the US Open, defeating Daria Semenystia in the qualifiers. She'll take on Marta Kostyuk in the first round. The Titans have held off a fast-finishing Raiders 26-20 in today's NRLW clash at Seabus Super Stadium. 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AFLW Indigenous Round kicked off with North Melbourne defeating the Bulldogs 70-23. And the Hockey Roos will play for bronze tonight in the World Cup, taking on Belgium.
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Coolio. I remember him. At two in the countdown, the GC Top 20 Biggest Hits of the 90s. Without any further ado, let's get into number one. I think it was Robin Hood, Prince of Thieves. Let's get into it now. From Brian Adams, and everything I do it for you. Number one in the GC Top 20 Hits of the 90s.

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1: All right, Aaron's from Miami. He's a truck driver and wants to win $400. It's Phone a Friend Friday, though, so if you don't know the answer, mate, you can ask your friend, Andrew, who is a friend from church.
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17: 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Thank God for the music.
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0: 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A coffee at Pack Fair setting you back $2. And grabbing a hot dog downstairs from Cocktails on the way home.
1: Or

0: Heard here, loved here. I'm a rich original.
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2: I literally saw this guy walking out the front of Hot Tomato when I left yesterday and it was raining and he's holding up an umbrella. But on the bottom, he had his shoes covered in two plastic shopping bags.
3: Oh, I love him.
2: So he's walking along and they look like two good guy shopping bags. I thought to myself, the umbrella's gone shopping and bought a man.
4: Yeah.
0: So cool. 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
5: We went to a place called Mike's Kitchen, which is just in Merrimack, just off the highway.
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5: One of the young waiters comes up, where do we pay? 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

0: wanted to party like they did in the movie American Pie. 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

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Lovely dying for a chance, just to touch your hand, or a moment to

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When you wanna take a bite, please, oh baby, please, you beg, you want, you say, you got to get some. 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
1: Summer has messaged us. We used to steal the Gold Coast cutlery at Chiang Mai Thai in Broad Beach back in the day. We frequented there and always took a knife, fork or a spoon. We gained quite the collection.
0: I bet they were nice ones there.
1: They were gold. You know what? It's funny. You know how they have cakeage and corkage? I think they need cutlery-age.
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1: I had to go to the Coolangatta Airport to pick up my brother, who was flying in from Sydney for the day. So I said, why don't we go to Burleigh? I'll go down to where, like, the beautiful Burleigh Hill is. And the light rail was there. And I was sitting at the set of lights. I went the wrong way and I ended up on the tram track.
2: Oh, my God. 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
2: 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And the other one's called the road.
1: Oh. I'm not proud.

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0: Tonight on Tomatoes, Gayley and Emily James. We got Sally from Mudroba. Sally, has someone helped you from the grave?
1: Back in 2007, my dad passed away. 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I said, "Dad, Hot Tomato's giving away a new mobile flip phone. 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
9: Good morning, Alana McIntyre here with the latest. Nepal is warning of new flood risks as rescue teams desperately try to find survivors and as the death toll surpasses 600 after the catastrophic floods. Bad weather is hampering efforts to locate close to 3,000 people who are still missing, including dozens of Australians. Further severe flooding and landslides are predicted. BBC's correspondent Sridhar Shressa says identifying the dead is another challenge.
10: So far, more than 670 dead bodies have been recovered from the affected areas, and only 20 have been identified so far.
9: Australian Cara Serafino has made contact with Australian officials. The 26-year-old has spoken to Foreign Affairs Minister Penny Wong, who has confirmed she's safe. A man is critical after being shot at a home in Sydney's southwest. Crews were called to South Granville around 7:40 last night. Police have been told a number of men stormed the property, shooting the victim and then leaving in a white SUV. At least 37 people have been killed by a Russian drone attack on a warehouse that was storing weapons in the outskirts of Kyiv. The attack on the depot caused shells, mines and drones to detonate. Donald Trump is claiming a deal giving America majority control of Venezuela's oil reserves will cut petrol prices in the US. However, the details remain murky.

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1: A little cloudy today, 23 degrees the top with a small chance of showers. Similar conditions tomorrow, also 23. And win free fuel with 1029 Hot Tomato and Sunshine Ford's $20,000 Beat the Bowser. 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
4: 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Yes, so we are going to reminisce about the 90s this hour. Walk down memory lane. You know, the days where we used to, on a Friday night, all meet at Blockbuster and then try and fight over what movie we were going to watch. And always, Jake's looking at me like, what? But always, the movie you wanted was gone.
5: And always, you said, I brought that movie back. I'm not paying the $2.99.
4: Yes, you did.
6: We are more of a Video Easy family, not a Blockbuster.
4: Oh, really? Okay. I only had one in my town and that was it. But, you know, it was big for the country as well. We had three amazing prime ministers in the 90s. Started with Bob Hawke, went on to Paul Keating, and then we got John Howard.
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7: Righto.
4: And when people talk about prime ministers, they're legendary, aren't they?
5: Well, they're more legendary than one we've got now. Speaking of which, I'll be talking about superannuation too.
4: Yeah, now he's stuffing that up.
5: I know.
4: He wants it.
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4: He wants it.
5: He wants all of our resources.
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1: Oh, the 90s, hey?
2: Yep.
1: 90s on the Gold Coast. I can remember doing an outside broadcast from the top of the giant drop in the basin up the top.
2: Yep.
1: Because it was sort of launched in the late 90s, I think. And it was just like this thing that you go, I can't believe it's an outside broadcast, but we're on top of the giant drop. And when not the giant drop at that stage, it was the Tower of Terror. And as the ride came up, if you were like in a big wok up there, you would crawl up to the top and you'd look through this little square bit and you'd see the hang time of all the people in there. It was a bizarre time, but that was a memory from the 90s for me that really stood out.
2: When you think about the 90s...
1: The playroom is the other thing here.
2: I wasn't here in the 90s, so this is all over to you.
1: Yeah.
2: My 90s were a little bit different. I was a little bit younger. Yeah. So
1: it's still all over
2: to me. No, not being an ass. I'm just saying, like, not for me, the 90s were the era where you memorized everyone's phone number.
1: Yeah.
2: Like, I caught up with my best friend for her 50th on Sunday, and she said, I still remember your Cara phone number. And I was like, I don't remember what I did last night. I don't remember why I walk into rooms and you still remember my phone number from the 90s because you had to.
1: I think mine was 570-3653.
2: There you go. Well done. That is amazing. Nice, now everyone go to try and ring it and see who answers. But it was also the era where there was one phone in the house, so you had to wait your turn. And then if there was two phones in the house, your little brother would try and listen and you could hear the little... as they tried to pick up the phone.
1: Or you get to a certain age and your dad tried to listen.
2: Listen in, yep.
1: Yeah.
2: For radio talk, it was when you used to ring up to request a song and then you would wait with your cassette recorder to try and tape the song. And then when you wanted to learn the lyrics to a song, you didn't just like Google what are the lyrics. You would sit there with your little exercise book and you'd do stop, rewind, stop, rewind, stop, rewind until you got the lyrics. And then you might be the friend. You wrote the lyrics to Like a Prayer, but your friend, her job for the weekend was to write the lyrics for MC Hammer. And then somebody else would have to write the lyrics to, you know, Michael Jackson song. And then you'd get to school and you'd be like, have we got them? Have we got them? And then you'd sit and try and memorize the lyrics. So then when you did a dance, it could be...
3: a lot of steps.
1: There's a lot of stuff going there.
2: Lucy's looking at me like, I'm crazy.
3: We had one massive bit of 90s nostalgia just recently.
2: What was that?
3: Captain Charger, don't
2: you forget. Yeah, we did, of course.
3: Remember when you got on Matty John's?
4: Well, let's have a look at him over the years. Yes. Captain Charger over the years. Back in his heyday when he... Look at that.
5: Is he going to face in?
4: Look at that murder.
5: Mate, he got the rugby league wound down the front of the strides.
4: Oh, how good. How good. Oh, super glutes. Yeah. There he goes. Excellent.
1: The bloke that they were in awe of at the start, that was the other bloke.
2: Oh, really? It wasn't you? Oh, no.
3: Give us a call.
2: Would you say the 90s was your best era?
1: No.
2: Most fun era?
1: Oh, I don't know. I have to think about it. It was a lot of fun because that age where you can do stuff.
2: And you could get away with everything.
1: Yeah, it's changed now.
2: Yeah, there's very little
1: evidence. Even some of the crazy calls that would happen, you couldn't air them today.
3: Give us a call. 555-71-1029. Gold Coast 90s memories. What have you got for us? I know I want it. I
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7: Kathy from Maudsley, what did you borrow?
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7: Victim numbers are down 9.6%. But most serious crimes are committed by repeat offenders, often while they're on bail. 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
1: Yeah, RIP video stores. They were the place to go
2: really
1: in the
2: did.
1: 90s.
2: Yeah.
1: Good old Blockbuster.
2: Brashes.
1: Yeah, oh, exactly. RIP CDs, music stores as well. Yeah, we're just talking about your memories of the 90s as we head into nothing but 90s weekend. What are your memories, Nicole?
3: Well, I didn't live on the Gold Coast, but I'm with EJ. The rewind, stop, pause to get the words on the song. On the songs, that was a girl thing, I reckon. It was not a boy thing.
2: Did you buy the parachute pants? Remember the pants? They were sort of taken around the ankles and then they'd sort of blow up like parachutes around the...
1: That was the MC Hammer
3: look. MC Hammer pants.
2: Mm-hmm. Yeah. Mm.
1: Yeah. Here's a classic 90s line. Are you ready for this, Nicole?
3: Yep, go.
1: Mum, get off the phone. I'm trying to use the internet. Remember?
2: Yes.
1: When your internet was in, and you'd hear that.
2: That was pretty good. Between a kookaburra and the internet.
1: Yeah. Have you got any other memories, Nicole, before we go on?
3: I love the 90s. If we could go back, that would be great.
1: Yeah.
2: It would.
3: 90s. Even my kids now love the 90s.
1: Do they really? Oh my gosh! I mean, I'm seeing, like, if we think about the 90s, what was big in the 90s? Bike shorts are back, butterfly clips are back in the hair. You know how the Spice Girls had the little butterfly clips. Platform shoes are back. Doc Martens are back. Cargo shorts are back, Gayly.
2: They never left.
1: They did.
2: They never left.
1: They did leave.
2: They were here.
1: They just didn't leave your body.
2: The only time they left was when I was out the building.
1: All right, let's go to Beck from Gilston. What do you remember from the 90s?
4: Well, on the back of what you were saying with writing down the lyrics to the words with your cassette player, mine was actually buying the magazine. So I would save up for weeks doing chores, and then there was a magazine that you could buy, and in the middle it had like 8 lyrics that you could get.
1: Yeah.
4: And you used to pack them up into little packs, and then you'd like wait for your song to come on, and then you'd sing along, and then you'd play the recorder back on the cassette player and make up your dance. But I think the pivotal part for me was in the 90s was Romeo and Juliet.
1: Yeah.
4: 100%.
1: Yeah, Baz Luhrmann. You know those, I think the magazine was Smash Hits, Beck.
4: Yes, that's it.
1: Smash Hits magazine. My friend's dad owned a news agency, and if they didn't sell the magazines, they don't do this anymore. I actually went to the news agency the other day, and there was like 3 magazines in the whole news agency.
2: Oh, really?
1: It was crazy. But you used to have to like rip off the front or cut off the front and then dispose of them. And so my friend Pippa, she'd ring and she'd be like, the magazines are out the back.
2: I've got a stash.
1: And then we'd go around the back of the news agency and try and steal the Smash Hits ones just so we could get the lyrics.
2: There you go.
1: Honestly. Amelia from Kingscliff, what are your memories?
5: It has to be I stole my sister's, I can't remember what ID it was, whether it was her driver's license, but you used to have to get into nightclubs to show your ID on a piece of paper. Mm-hmm. So you'd print out the ID. And I was 16 and I was able to get into nightclubs and have a great night dancing away.
2: So your 90s, your 90s was very good by the sounds of it.
5: It was awesome. It was the best.
1: You know, nothing's changed. Kids are still trying to do that, but now it's all online, ChatGPT.
2: Yeah, they're trying to change it all the time. I can remember where a lot of people went from mullets in the 80s to flat tops in the 90s.
1: Yes, absolutely.
2: Because they just cut the back off and then...
1: Vanilla Ice.
2: Armied it up.
1: Yep, thank you, Vanilla Ice.
2: Yeah.
1: And a bit of Top Gun as well.
2: Yeah, a little bit.
1: Yeah. All right, we've got Rose from Ashmore. What's your memories from the 90s?
6: No phones, no mobile phones back then. We don't have any. So
1: yeah, that's right. Yeah, if your mum told you she was picking you up 10:30 out the front of somewhere, you better have been there at 10:30 out the front. There was no coming. A little text message. No, I'll be there in a second.
2: Be there on time. Yeah. Otherwise, they're walking through the party in their pajamas.
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0: 1029 Hot Tomato, nothing but the 90s all weekend long here at 1029 Hot Tomato. 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
1: Oh, the government have done their best to try and get some money out of changing the rules with taxes and everything like that to do with property. And a lot of people are speculating the next thing they're going to go for is your super, which is terrible. And then the news that we're in all that debt. You know, it's pretty ordinary.
2: It's just popped up.
1: That's just a letdown. Like, our country needs... We're better than this.
2: Yeah, paying off the debt is our third biggest thing we have to pay each week as a country.
1: Yeah.
2: So servicing the debt.
1: It's just ridiculous in our spending. And it seems like the only resource is the Australian people rather than using our resources. But anyway, I don't want to get bogged in that. I went and caught up with my superannuation guy. We catch up every 12 months just to see how everything's going. And I've known him for 20-odd years. So anyway, I sat down and we're having a good chat and I'm having a cup of tea and we're chatting about all things. And then I decided, okay, I'll look over to the computer screen and we'll start talking about super and what's happening and everything. I looked over and it looked in good shape.
2: Oh,
1: like
2: good.
1: I looked at the total and I just went, oh, that's gone up a lot in the 12 months. So obviously, however it's set up, it's gone well. So I said, hey, that's looking pretty good. And he goes, oh, sorry, that's not yours.
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10: Good morning, Alana McIntyre here with the latest. One Nation is claiming another victory, this time at a by-election in WA. The party has secured the outer suburban seat of Secret Harbour. The seat, which is about 1 hour south of Perth, has historically been a safe Labor seat, but has been claimed by gym owner Luke Hurtigan.
11: A message that will send shockwaves across the entire country.
10: That audio thanks to News 24. At least 675 people have been confirmed dead now after the catastrophic flooding in Nepal. There are close to 2,400 people still missing in incredibly hot, catastrophic conditions. Burials are beginning, but authorities are struggling to deal with the number of bodies being retrieved. There's been a suspected underworld shooting in Sydney's southwest. A man is fighting for life after a number of men stormed a property in Guildford overnight. It's understood the man was shot in his back before the group left the property in a white SUV around 7:40 p.m. A 13-year-old boy who was involved in an e-scooter crash in Queensland has died. The boy suffered head injuries in Childers on Wednesday. Russia has targeted a weapons depot in the outskirts of Kyiv, causing drones and shells to detonate, killing at least 37 people. And the federal government is reviewing its current consent and respectful relationships programs at our schools.
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10: A little cloudy today, 23 degrees the top with a small chance of showers. Similar conditions tomorrow, also 23. And win free fuel with 1029 Hot Tomato and Sunshine Ford's $20,000 Beat the Bowser. Yell out stop before the fuel runs out to win. 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

0: Hey.
1: Hey, we're going to touch on losing Dolly Parton this week, what she meant to me. How good has it been just having just Dolly everywhere for the last few days?
0: Yeah.
1: And even like lighting up the Empire State Building pink and then the king
0: well, the thing is,
1: out front of Buckingham Palace.
0: You don't want it to stop though because she was so
1: amazing.
0: Important to us.
1: It won't stop. But did you see that the at the front of Buckingham Palace, the king got all of the guards with the big hats to play 9 to 5?
0: No.
1: So cool.
0: Oh, that's I haven't seen that.
1: Yeah, it's really, really cool. So we'll talk about Dolly Parton this hour.
0: Also, I'm going to talk about, I thought I won a house.
1: Okay.
0: I was let down though. And also something called Punching Humphrey and who the hell's doing it. And I'll be able to tell you this old story that I sort of dug up and it never gets less funny.
2: 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Nothing but the 90s.

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1: I was talking to my mate Dean the other day, and he used the term, who dropped the hammer? So when you say, who dropped the hammer, it's like when someone...
2: Fluffs,
1: right? Anyway, so early 2000s, I was a number one ticket holder for the local footy club, and they were having a game as the pre-game to the Brisbane Lions taking on Richmond up at the Gabba. So it was a great opportunity for a competition, for that level of competition to be playing on the Gabba when the crowd's building up before, as the curtain raiser of the game beforehand. And I was lucky enough to take my son Ben, who was probably eight or nine at the time, into the coach's box with all of the coaching staff, so the assistant coaches, a couple of legends and everything, and we were just there observing and watching the game from the box, so it was a really good spot. Anyway, halfway through the game, this almighty stench came up into the box, and they're trying to make decisions. They're getting beaten, and the coaches are going, what are we doing with this Jono here, and we'll do this. And then all of a sudden someone goes, and they all stop and they sort of pause at each other and they look at each other and they go, and one of the blokes said, I've never heard it before. He goes, who's punching Humphrey?
2: Right. So, I've never heard that.
1: I know.
2: Either.
1: I think it's
2: and
1: like.
2: And are they saying Humphrey B. Bear?
1: Well, it's Did touching Humphrey cloth be- because Humphrey's made of cloth. So, you know, touching cloth. So, who's punching Humphrey?
2: I like.
1: So, it's like just hitting cloth. Anyway, so it was terrible. They had to open the door of the box, which went out of the crowd. Everyone's sort of building up in the crowd and everything. And then all of a sudden, the door shuts again. And then the game goes on again. And then all of a sudden, the coach looks around at the bloke next to him, and they're starting to get angry at each other.
2: Because of the smell.
1: And Ben and I have got our jumpers. It's that rancid. It's like someone's been on a big night the night before on the booze.
2: Yeah.
1: So we've covered our face with jumpers and everything. We're like this. And they're all looking at each other, but it's starting to get accusatory. It's like, is that you? Like, seriously, stop it. Like, anyway, so the door, so it's rancid in there. The door's back open. He goes, whoever it is, just, and expletives, stop. We're getting angry. Anyway, game goes on. It happened another one or two times where it was nearly going to end up in the civil war in there. Anyway, so the game finished and we were going back to our seats. Anyway, we're going over to the standing area and I had to wait to meet someone so that we could get our tickets. And anyway, Ben was getting tired, so I picked him up. And he started laughing. And I said, what are you laughing at? And he goes, Dad, it was me.
2: Oh.
1: And he goes, I was punching Humphrey.
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0: nothing but the 90s all weekend long here at 102.9 Hot Tomato. 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
1: Well, Dolly Parton has died, age 80, and I'm sitting here drinking out of my cup of ambition. I literally have a coffee cup that says cup of ambition. I'm such a big fan. I've got the sparkly boots on and the sparkly jacket. Mm. I theme dressed for Dolly today. Yeah, big hair, rhinestone earrings. Honestly, this one hit me hard this morning when I heard the news. Oh my God, I'm crying already. I just love Dolly so much.
2: My goodness, it sounds like you're related.
1: I know. Well, I loved her music and I loved her humour. I loved her attitude. I really loved her like big giving heart. She just gave to so many different charities. And what I really loved is how much joy she always had. No matter what she said, she was always so joyful.
2: She's everyone's favourite.
1: She was. And Elizabeth Banks put it so beautifully this morning. She said, in show business, Dolly Parton was the only person to aspire to be. She was the most kind, the most resilient, the most inclusive, the most generous, the most gritty, the most talented, and a force of nature.
2: Was she the matriarch of entertainers, do you think?
1: Well, look, I don't know. There's Judy Garland. If I'm talking about women, you know, there's people before her. But she, you know, it was the story of coming from nothing, you know, 12 children, Tennessee. She became the most recognizable, you know, woman in the world. Her music writing was outstanding, from Jolene, 9 to 5, Islands in the Stream, and of course, I Will Always Love You, and R.I.P. Whitney, who took that song to another level. But she wrote songs for so many other people. She sold 100 million records, probably more than that. And she starred in movies. She built Dollywood. She became a really incredible, astute businesswoman. Like, there was nothing not to love about her. But with all of that success, she turned it into giving. So she had this thing called the Imagination Library. It gave millions and millions of free books to children. She gave money to disaster relief, hospitals, education, medical research. This will come out in the coming days, her legacy that she's leaving of giving. She made a fortune, but then she spent the rest of her life giving it away. But the other part of her legacy that I really loved was that she just never apologized for caring about the way she looked. And you guys know I'm as vain as they get, right? The hair, no. The nails, the boobs, the rhinestones, the makeup, the heels, all the cosmetic work. She didn't pretend that she woke up like that, and she worked at it and she enjoyed it, and she never asked for anyone's permission. And I think for a generation of women, Dolly made it okay to say, I care about how I look because it makes me happy. You can be intelligent, you can be kind, you can be successful and generous, but you can still want big hair and red lips, you know? And she pursued youthfulness with a sense of humour, and I love that as well. And she was in on the joke and was the joke before anyone else could make it for her.
2: Great sense of humour.
1: Yeah, and so just underneath all of that was a woman who knew exactly who she was. So that's what I want to remember Dolly for. She didn't spend her life trying to fit in. She made the world fit in around her. So my thoughts are with her and her family and all the fans like me. And I just want to say, live like Dolly today. I woke up and I put on the clothes, watch her movie, wear her something sparkly, play her music, wear your hair bigger, give to someone who needs it, and also check in with your plastic surgeon. Make sure they're doing okay at this very difficult time.
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5: I literally saw this guy walking out the front of Hot Tomato when I left yesterday, and it was raining, and he's holding up an umbrella. But on the bottom, he had his shoes covered in two plastic shopping bags.
1: Oh, I love him.
5: So he's walking along, and they look like two good guy shopping bags. I thought to myself, the umbrella's gone shopping and bought a man. Yeah.
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6: We went to a place called Mike's Kitchen, which is just the Mary Mac just off the highway. 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

0: Tomato, Kaylee and Emily Jade reheated for your Sunday morning. It is nothing but the 90s all weekend long here at 1029 Hot Tomato.
1: The other day, we'd finish up in the studio. EJ, you'd gone. Jake, you'd gone. And I was dawdling. And
2: which, by the way, everyone is normal.
1: No.
2: You love hanging around.
1: I do.
2: I do.
1: But
2: sorry, we've just got to hold the mirror up for a second.
1: Okay.
2: You're like annoying everyone. He goes and talks to every single person.
1: It's not annoying. It's
2: you're checking
1: in. It's
2: bonding. Are you okay day every day for Kaylee?
1: Yeah, well, on this particular case, am I okay? Because I was still in the studio because I was reading my phone about some footy, and I just wasn't rushing out of the studio. So I was in here, and it's quite quiet when you've got the monitors down in here. No one's here. It's a studio, and I got a random call through on my mobile, but just before I thought I'd better pack up. And it was just coming through, and I think you know how it's sort of sometimes it just says Sydney or whatever it might be. So I thought, I wonder what this is. And then they called and they said, "Hello, is that Paul?" And I said, "Yes, it is." And they said, "Oh, hello, my name is such and such from Martyr Homes." And I've just gone, whoa. And so this is all in now a split second in your brain, right? This is where I've gone, oh my God. I've won the house.
2: Because he buys them, guys, every time.
1: And I've already gone to myself then straight away, oh my God, I know this is a bit sad, but I've gone, oh, Dad, thank you.
2: Oh.
1: Poppy G's like, because he always used to say, I'll buy you a lotto ticket so you can, you know, win a house or whatever.
2: I'm going to cry.
1: No. I'm not saying it to be sad. I'm just saying that's what my thought was that, right?
2: Yes.
1: And he's organised. He's up there and he's organised with the right people that I'm going to win something. Right. So I was like, oh, and this is all I know.
2: And which home do you think it was? The one up in the hinterland?
1: Yeah, the hinterland one. Because that's not been drawn yet.
2: I want to turn that up into a wedding venue. It'll be beautiful for weddings.
1: Okay, well, you just speak to me.
2: We'll go with the business together.
1: Anyway.
2: I'll rent it.
1: I sat down and I've gone, yes. And then she goes, okay. And she said, have you got a moment? So then
2: I've got all the moments.
1: So my initial thinking and everything this, and when she said, have you got a moment, I've gone, yes. So my tone was like, yes, you go ahead and tell me. Go ahead and tell me. And she said, we'd just like to offer you a chance at buying the tickets of this house in the Sunshine Coast with a car worth this much money and $250,000 worth of bullion and all this. And I was just like, I was so let down.
2: Oh.
1: And then anyway, I bought another $100 worth of tickets.
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1: Hey, Big K, do you still live in Ashmore? 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Could have sworn it was you, Big K.
2: Hey, Big K, I lent you my whippersnipper 3 months ago, buddy. 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
13: Good morning, Alana McIntyre here with the latest. There are fears of more flooding along the border between Nepal and Tibet as the death toll from Wednesday's glacier collapse reaches 675. The Department of Foreign Affairs and Trade has dispatched crisis teams to Nepal who will help search for about 40 missing Australians. In total, about 2,500 people are still unaccounted for. World Vision's Roslyn Gabriel has told Seven many remain cut off.
14: There is mud everywhere. There is people are getting more desperate. We are desperately trying to get to communities that have not been reached. We were told of a community on Friday that is in need of food that nobody has got to, that's been cut off from the rivers.
13: Rescuers have drilled a hole in a tunnel at the hydropower site where it's hoped about 100 workers may still be alive. A man in his 40s is fighting for life after two cars collided in Melbourne. It happened at Preston just before 3 a.m. A man is critical after another suspected underworld shooting in Sydney southwest. It's understood a group of men stormed a property in South Granville around 7:40 last night, shooting the victim in his back. One Nation has claimed victory in the Secret Harbour by-election in WA. Gym owner Luke Hurtigan saying locals have sent a message that will send shockwaves across the country. And about 40,000 people are running across the Harbour Bridge today for the Sydney Marathon. The Cowboys have made it through to the finals after thumping the Tigers 24-10, but North Queensland coach Todd Payton says they'll need to improve.
4: It's a bit too close to finish of the game. I'm happy we're playing, but we've got some work to do, and our best footy is good enough, and we showed glimpses of it tonight, and that's not good enough come September.
13: Rooster star Sam Walker went off during their 26-12 loss to the Dolphins. He'll go for scans on his ankle. Earlier, the Bunnies defeated the Titans to lock in their top eight spot. And the Wallabies have recorded a 27-21 win over Argentina, even with a sin bin to winger Harry Potter.
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13: A little cloudy today, 23 degrees the top with a small chance of showers. Similar conditions tomorrow, also 23. 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

102.9 Hot Tomatoes, nothing but the 90s weekend. It's Ben here. Hope you've enjoyed the long weekend. We've got another jam-packed day of 90s tunes ready to go right through till midnight for you. Back in 1998, an album came out called Left of the Middle. Natalie Imbruglia. It was a massive album. And just before she met a bloke named Daniel John from Silverchair as well at the Arias the next year when they got married. This was the third single from it, Wishing I Was There. I'm sure you had a copy of it back in the day. Nothing but the 90s. All long weekend only on 102.9 Hot Tomato.

I dreamt about another girl in bed with you. You just laughed and smiled, denied the proof. We're fine till I think of a problem.

0: 1029, Hot Tomato. It's nothing but the 90s all long weekend back in 97 when that song came out. A bloke called Gary Balton was the mayor. Remember that?
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0: Hey, your chance to get to the Gold Coast Titans' final home game of the season in just a moment. 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

0: 92.9 Hot Tomato. 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And, of course, MC Hammer. 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
0: Yeah, 90s, we are loving it. And Nicole from Burley Waters, what was your favourite thing about the 90s?
2: Not sure what my favourite thing was, but I definitely like the 90s better than now.
0: Yeah, well, the prices for one thing. 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
2: Yeah, absolutely.
0: Yeah, Gold Coast has changed a lot since then. I tell you what, we didn't have the Titans in the 90s, but you've got a double to check out. The Titans, the final home game of the season on Friday. Congratulations.
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0: 1029 Hot Tomatoes. Nothing but the 90s weekend from back in the day when we had it so good we didn't even realise we could just rock up and go into Sizzler and have cheese toast at Mermaid anytime we wanted. Oh, I miss that cheese toast. More of the 90s tunes to come. At least we've got the memories. Spin Doctors, I'll play for you. Britney Spears. And, well, it's only 9 o'clock in the morning, but tequila. We will have tequila next.
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7: Hi there, Alana McIntyre here with the latest. One Nation has claimed another victory, this time in WA. Gym owner Luke Hurdigan claiming the seat of Secret Harbour about an hour south of Perth. The party's Barnaby Joyce has told News 24 the by-election victory shows the world and politics are changing.
8: We're not going to get hubristic, but we're playing a good game and we're going to continue to make sure that we improve so that we gain the respect of the people of Western Australia, the people of Victoria, where I am right now, people of New South Wales, and the people of Australia.
7: At least 675 people have been confirmed dead after the devastating flooding in Nepal. There are close to 2,500 still missing in incredibly harsh, catastrophic conditions. Burials are beginning, but authorities are struggling to deal with a number of bodies being retrieved. A man is fighting for life after being shot in his back at a home in Sydney Southwest. Police believe a number of men stormed the property in South Granville last night, shot the victim and then left in a white SUV. About 10,000 Australians a year are expected to benefit from the government's latest expansion of immunotherapy on the PBS. Associate Professor Sumitra Ananda from the Peter MacCallum Cancer Centre says it's an extraordinary moment for patients.
9: Absolutely. This is going to help people who've got cancer that has spread out of their primary organ, which means these cancers are incurable, really. Immunotherapy has really revolutionised the treatment of cancer.
7: In NRL, the Cowboys are into the finals after they beat the Tigers 24-10. Coach Todd Payton says they made some poor decisions in the first half.
10: But with all the field position and possession they had, went in at 10-8 down and thought we started the second half really strong, nice and powerful and direct.
7: Bad news for the Chooks. Sam Walker will need scans on his ankle following the Roosters' 26-12 loss to the Dolphins, and the Wallabies have beaten Argentina in the first of two tests.
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7: A little cloudy today, 23 degrees the top with a small chance of showers. Similar conditions tomorrow, also 23. And win free fuel with 1029 Hot Tomato and Sunshine Ford's $20,000 Beat the Bowser. 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

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And the Titans' final game of the season is on next weekend. 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
0: Yeah. Hey, Lauren from Oxenford, the 90s weekend, nothing but the 90s, takes you back.
2: It sure does, yeah. Not sure my kids are loving it so much.
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0: What's the best thing about the 90s you think that you could pass on to the kids on the Gold Coast?
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0: Oh, yeah, I'm on board with most of that.
2: I feel like it's coming back around.
0: Yeah, it always does. Hey, Lauren, not only are we serving up these 90s songs all long weekend, we have these tickets and you have a double pass as well to the Titans' final home game of the season this Friday against the Dolphins.
2: Awesome, thank you.
0: Friday night footy hosts a classic Queensland derby, Titans v Dolphins, Friday, 4th September. 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
1: Alanis Morissette. 1829 Hot Tomatoes, Nothing But the 90s Weekend. Who didn't have a copy of that? I reckon everyone did. Kmart, Australia Fair. Pretty sure I got mine there.
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1: right across the day.
0: Whispering Jack himself.
1: That's Freedom in a sec. Also the song that Moisey got married to. I came to get down. I came to get down. So get down to seat and jump around. Jump around. House of Pain and more of those tickets to the Titans, the final home game of the season. It's all coming up. Stay right here on the Gold Coast, 1829 Hot Tomato.
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9: Rooster star Sam Walker needs scans on his ankle after the Roosters' 26-12 loss to the Dolphins. Finns coach Christian Wolf says they've always believed they could make the finals.
10: Since the start of the year that we believe we can make the top eight, and we believe we're a top eight team, and we've gone a little bit better than that.
9: The Cowboys are into the finals after they beat the Tigers 24-10. The Wallabies have beaten Argentina in the first of two test games, 27-21.
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9: A little cloudy today, 23 degrees the top with a small chance of showers. Similar conditions tomorrow, also 23. And win free fuel with 1029 Hot Tomato and Sunshine Ford's $20,000 Beat the Bowser. 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